Nigga, I told him it's all mine. No ifs, ands, or buts. I told my agent I wanna be treated just like a slut. Pay me directly after. Close the book with a folded page to keep the chapter.

0: Yes, I do.
1: Where is he from?
0: He's from another nation.
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1: Tangible, accepting, merging water moves fluidly from one form to another, easily transitioning from cloud to raindrop to sea. Forever changing form, but not essence. Water passes through barriers that are impossible to cross in any other way. Water knows no boundaries. Indiscriminately merging with anything and everyone, water unifies. It's in its nature to connect and merge. Water is generous, sometimes a little too generous, overflowing with bounty and causing a flood. Yet, a stable earthen container or seawall finds water committed to taking shape as a reflecting pool, cove, or lake. Just as the sea refuses passage to no one, water accepts all who come its way. Water accepts all walks of life, and we gratefully surrender and open

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3: No.
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1: Remember the first time I made a beat, I had a cassette player in my grandma's crib. I didn't have all, you know, the extravagant equipment. You know, this is back in the late 80s. And I used to listen to music on the radio that I liked, you know, particularly old school, like 70s. And I would record it. And then after I recorded a certain part that I liked, I would record, loop, record, loop, record, loop, until it just became one beat. And, you know, that was the beginning of me making beats.

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1: 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We glamorize it because we get it. Man gets dough out here, you get me?
0: So where do the young people fit into all of this?
1: They're easy targets, fam. You get me? They're easy targets. They don't want to be on. They don't want to be working no job, fam. In debt from uni and then fuckery. Man, just encourage them.
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1: One of the things that breaks me up when I go to a jazz club, I go to a jazz club first to hear the music, but second of all, and this is a very important reason, to dig the people. 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

0: Watch you a comedy, take a shit, then roll some weed up. 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
0: count.
1: Need some water.
0: 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Hop in the shower, put on your makeup, lace your weave up. 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Go to the club, have you some fun, make that ass bounce. 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
1: I
0: count.
1: Need some water.

I did, what a fast life. Manager called, the lobby call, it's 11:30. 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Bump on my jewelry, 100K, I lost a new chain. 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We all woke up, trying to tune to the daily news. Looking for confirmation, hoping election wasn't true. All

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Piles of paperwork holding their faces in indexed sheets. 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
1: That'll turn the study hall into a game room.
0: Or a music room. 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
0: Or you can command the computer to create its own songs and play them for you.
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1: Okay, fine. If I'm giving you either die a hero or you live long enough to see yourself become the villain. Please.

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Always knowledge seeking. I was smoked out by the beacon. Crackers think I'm a heathen, cause I don't trust what they believe in. Always bounce back from it, homie. We some solid niggas. A little nigga better calm himself. I can tell he rich, got a greater calling. Everybody gotta pay for features. 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Had to slay the leeches. Specious ass crackers fooling niggas with they hollow speeches. Soft hands on the queen, tasting like some Georgia peaches. Move fast for the green, need the wealth, not the riches. Soft hands on the queen, tasting like some Georgia peaches. Move fast for the green, I need the wealth, not the riches. Acknowledge yourself on the crown, tell me what I need, nigga. Pull up, why the fuck you sitting down? You can't eat with us. Switching up your false narratives without the greed in us. Shorty holler like a theremin when I be beating it. Nothing rest, nigga, took a Louisville to the chest. Made a stretch, now I'm running checks up in Budapest. Need a money market account, I'm trying to stupid flex. Honky tried to test, so the chopper ripped through his vest. Lied and said that I should go to school. Now I'm stuck with debt out in Boston selling dope to fools. Trying to make it back, kept the gas, sold out the mids. I got a great connect, twisting up a split for the dolly that could break your fucking neck. Break a neck, break a neck, break a neck, break a neck, break a neck, break a neck, break a neck, break a neck, break a neck, break a neck, break a neck, break a neck, break a neck, break a neck, break a neck, break a neck, break a neck, break a neck, break a neck, break a neck, break a neck, break a neck, break a neck, break a neck, break a neck, break a neck, break a neck, break a neck, break a neck, break a neck, break a neck, break a neck, break a neck, break a neck, break a neck, break a neck, break a neck, break a neck, break a neck, break a neck, break a neck, break a neck, break a neck, break a neck, break a neck, break a neck, break a neck, break a neck, break a neck, break a neck, break a neck, break a neck, break a neck, break a neck, break a neck, break a neck, break a neck, break a neck, break a neck, break a neck, break a neck, break a neck, break a neck, break a neck, break a neck, break a neck, break a neck, break a neck, break a neck, break a neck, break a neck, break a neck, break a neck, break a neck, break a neck, break a neck, break a ne

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1: 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He a broke Ford Focus ass nigga, high. 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
0: Oh God.
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0: 21.
1: Slaughter gang, savage freak, hoes get punched just for trying to kiss me.

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Dealing with the stomach pain just from birthing nigga shit. 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Mama taught me how to read them when I look. 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Say you eating, but we see you getting cooked, nigga. My fleeting thoughts on a leash. For the moment, high as fuck, I've been alone in my shit. For the longest. Snakes sliding in the street. Mama taught me how to not be like the bodies lying in them, pigs riding in them. I'm a target, so it's hard to even eye me in them. If he ain't dying for me, and I ain't rhyming with him, it's no time for that. Making sure my man wallet straight like a collar when you iron that. Thinking about my grandmama, find a bottle, I'ma wallow when I lie in that.